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1: Today, 3rd September, we are going to have cloud seeding operation. Ini seri ketiga untuk Sarawak. Orang Sarawak lama nak menunggu last 2 weeks. Finally, the day is coming. So they're going to do, they want to depart as soon as possible. Tadi, you dah nampak ada 4 drum of salt water that can be used to do the cloud seeding. Target kita hari ini mengikut briefing tadi adalah untuk first target will be Batang Air area, and after that they will move to Murun and Bakun, and then they will see how is the environment cloud in the area as they move in and then come back. Then it will be followed by tomorrow. Also, subject to the condition of the weather, not very much of weather, but the cloud. And we hope this operation will continue until the 5th. Tapi kita bagi tahu tadi bahawa matlamat kita telah menentukan bahawa our dam, kita ada 3 electric dam, and then we have 13 water catchment area in 5 divisions. Matlamatnya adalah untuk meningkatkan jumlah air bertakung di tempat-tempat tersebut. 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
2: We request
1: 6 dan 7. And then lepas tu, so we continue. The reason is we have been given a briefing that October the weather may be a little bit panas, and then that can pose a lot of problem to our water level. Jadi kalau ada peluang kita increase the water level as much as possible while this weather still permit, that will be our objective. This operation involve agency NANMA, we give you that, not the donors, APM, MET Malaysia, JEBAK, MUT, CAM, PDRM, ACB, Sarawak Water Region, Central Darah Diraja Malaysia, Jentera Darat Malaysia dan Unit Keselamatan dan Penguasaan Sarawak. Jadi saya join kerjasama oleh semua. So kita doa lah bahawa program ini akan berjaya. Dahulu they have carried out during May and June. Then it seems that during that operation ada kesan di Murum dan di Bakun. Kesan ada kurang di Bertengai. Dan pada kali ini kita berharap dia akan berkesan di semua tempat yang kita target for the cloud seeding. Cloud seeding ini pertama untuk meningkatkan water level in all those area. At the same time, kita berharap ianya dapat mengurangkan es yang melanda kita di Sarawak ini. 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
2: Bapa lama kesan.
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0: 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Stay tuned.
1: On a warm summer's evening, on a train bound for nowhere, met up with a gambler. We were both too tired to sleep, so we took turns

she came to see him one last time. Oh, and we all wondered if she were. 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This time, he's over her for good.